Watchman Mine, Outlaw Roy Gardner, Red Jack Gang, Sierra Estrella, Wells Fargo, Honey Valley Treasure, the Goose.

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Loud and clear. This is Dub Revolution. 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

0: U.S. officials say. U.S. officials say that. U.S. officials here say. These officials here at the White House tell us.
1: Pull these two things out. I've laundered them, so you can't really tell what I'm talking about because I don't want the Iraqis to know what I'm talking about. But trust me. Trust me.
2: Saddam Hussein is a homicide.

We need to get to the bottom of what happened, why. The reason we do that is so they'll never happen again. One path to that goal would be a reconciliation process, a truth commission. We could develop and authorize a person, a group of people universally recognized as fair-minded without any axe to grind. Their straightforward mission would be to find the truth. People would be told to come forward and share their knowledge and experiences, not for purposes of constructing criminal indictments, but to assemble the facts. Indeed, such a process could involve subpoena powers and even the authority to obtain immunity from prosecutions for anything except perjury in order to get to the full truth. Congress has already granted some immunity over my objection to those who facilitated warrantless wiretaps and those who conducted cruel interrogations. It would be far better, in my opinion, to use that authority not just to wipe the slate clean, but to learn the truth. During the past several years, this country has been divided as deeply as it has been at any time in our history since the Civil War. And that's made our government less productive, our society less civil. And this week, when we begin commemorating bicentennial, probably our greatest president, Abraham Lincoln, there's need again to bind

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1: 1, 2, 3, 4. Let's go on a magic carpet ride. Let's build sandcastles and surf the tide.

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1: You know what I mean?
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1: Soul, my nigga.
0: We gotta get these niggas that gospel, you feel me?
1: You feel me?
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1: Machine, bitch.
0: Zelda, nigga. You know what I hate though? 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Like y'all niggas really route that nigga. 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

Allez, monte, vaille, allez, allez, oh, where's the mucking and the lay? Yeah, so, got to the season, the lay. We're in my tuts, it's